Metro, you need to come in service 1094 Cardinal Lane, 94 Cardinal Lane for a 79 year age male. Said he's got a UTI, now he's talking out of his head, off from Milton.

1912.

about Chief 15. Received an RD complaint coming from Beaver Dam Creek Road onto the bypass heading towards Litchfield. It's going to be a red Chevy Cobalt missing a passenger headlight. Thought they were speeding really, really fast. Supervisor, I just want to make you aware that ER is called. They have a BOS transfer going to Lincoln Trail.

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1: Red 6 is going to be en route to Owensboro Regional.
0: Red 6, is this the same run or is this another run that you're doing to go to Owensboro? I don't have one listed for that.
1: This is going to be the fall to rough traffic.

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0: dispatch, the Clarkson Fire and another fire. Come in service, 544 White Road. 544 White Road, fully engulfed trailer, structure fire, time out 2011. It's a page 3 MS, just making y'all aware we got a fully engulfed trailer fire on the hill there, 544 White Road, Clarkson. 544 White Road, Clarkson, time out 2011.
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0: 901, go ahead.
1: We'll have two trucks in route shortly. Can you advise of occupancy?
0: There was a neighbor calling. Trailer is up on the hill. They could see the flames and very black smoke. No information if anybody's inside.
1: 10-4.
0: Dispatch County units just making you all aware as well. 544 White Road got a full engulfed trailer fire. Just making you aware. Time out 2012.
1: 10-4, is everyone out?
0: Unknown if anybody's in the trailer at this time, is a neighbor that called. 2012.
1: 10-4.

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1: 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Good stuff, all.
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1: And that is 304 to Carson. Come on in.
0: 304, go ahead. 901.
1: I've got the rescue truck pulled out and ready. We've got a tanker heating up and ready. What else do you want us to bring?
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1: 15 dispatch, traffic. 5 should be there now, waiting. Going to be out of Preston's Auto Sales off West White Oak, Kentucky 47, King 5 Frank. 736, repeating King 5 Frank. 736, going to be for a blue Chevy Silverado.
2: Temple out of Preston, King 5 Frank 736,
1: 2020. 107 dispatch, I'll be 97 at house fire. Advised fire, it's not a house fire. He had a couple couches burning in the back of his yard. There's no house on fire.
2: 10-4, no house on fire. Dispatch, all fire units, dispatch, all fire units, 107 is on scene. He advises they had two couches behind the trailer burning. The trailer is not on fire. The trailer is not on fire.
1: Copy, dispatch. Trailer is not on fire. Two couches burning. Go ahead and signal 8 to him. First to Netta, you can probably signal 8 as well.
2: 10-4, I'm on out. 4.
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1: Fox in command, go ahead.
0: All Fox units was out with a homeowner. He was burning two couches in the backyard. That's where the smoke came from, Blake.
1: Yeah.
0: He has them in a contained area, and it's his property. We left them for him to continue his mission, and we will be clearing the scene and route back to the station.
1: 10-4, contained and continue mission, 2028.
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0: Request officer to check 118 Dickey's Mill Road, 118 Dickey's Mill Road. Said it's a trailer, no one's lived there for 4 or 5 years now. It's a Nash residence. Said someone pulled into the field by her fence and her flashlight. A bunch of junk cars down there and somebody else had pulled in whenever I was talking to her. She's supposed to make check it.
1: Dispatch, traffic.
0: Go ahead,
1: 15. Gonna be out of Bright Electric, Kentucky 47, William 1 Frank, 994. Repeating, William 1 Frank, 994. Gonna be for a blue Ford SUV.
0: Got it, Bright Electric. 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
0: 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Dispatch 15.
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0: Stay encouraged, there's no port on the 17th. 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

0: 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He advised me that the two individuals, one is the grandson of the owner of the resident. So we're taking 10-4, you show me clear.
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1: Yeah, West White Oak, English, out West Kentucky, Adam 3, George 112, C2G 112, run on white, Dodge Dooling.
0: Adam 2, George 112, West White Oak, and what was the cross street?
1: English Street.
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0: Gonna be out on the bypass near the intersection of Brandenburg Road. Stand by for Kentucky 47. 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
0: Many dirt bikes have been flying up and down the road through West Market and South English area. Caller advised he's ran about 4 stop signs and cutting people off. 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He just went towards the 5-star now.
1: Yep.
0: 21-23.

0: 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Go in. Gonna be at the BP gas station off South Main, Kentucky 47, Nora 9 John, 974, repeating. Nora 9 John, 974. It's gonna be for a white Chevy Cruze.
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1: I am. 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
0: 10-4. 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
1: Med 6, okay.
0: For Med 6, do you want EMS, do you want fire to assist anyway?
1: Say she has fallen.
0: Yeah, she fell. Family is there. They were able to get her up. Her O2 is 88 to 90, and her BP is 108 over 62.
1: Dispatch, what fire district is it?
0: Aneta. It is Aneta Fire Department.
1: Yes, dispatch. Go ahead and notify them because they're so much closer than us.
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Medical Road, 644 Van Meter School Road for medical assist for a 68-year-old female that had fallen. Her O2 is 88 over 90 BP, 108 over 62, 10 on 2330.

31 in.

0: This is an all-call, an all-call for any available EMS personnel. Come in service for a run to 264 Memory Lane, 264 Memory Lane. 52 year of age, female, chest pains, collar, screaming, she is breathing. I have given her nitrile, non-responsive, time now 2342. Special fire, coming service, 264 Memory Lane, 264 Memory Lane, apartment A, 52-year-old female having chest pains, not responsive, have already given her a nitro.
1: Probably 25 minutes anyway before you even respond, because I don't even want to see you at this one.

Littlefoot City, yes, we got a call, 264 memory lane, 264 memory lane, apartment A. Reference to a female not responding, we're having to page an all call and fire. Just making y'all aware as well, 2343.

0: Hotel, what's your fire, come inside, it's 264 Memory Lane, 264 Memory Lane, apartment A is in Adam, 52 year of age, female chest pains, says she's breathing, now they gave her nitrile, she's non-responsive, caller can't feel anything, we're trying CPR, come out 2345.
1: Med 6 to dispatch, make sure to relay this. There will be a delay in EMS to LSD.
0: Ten more. 15 dispatch, I'll be 97. 10-4, 15-97, 2345.

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1: 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Please start CPR.
0: Stand 4 starting CPR, 2347.
1: Stand by,
0: Alvin. 10-4, 2347.

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634 dispatch. Go ahead. 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Negative. Show me in service around the EMS office. 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

0: 4 to LFV on scene. Can you advise CPR is still in progress? Go ahead.
1: CPR is still in progress?
0: Negative. Asking if LFD on scene can advise that CPR is still in progress.
1: Fire, I'll ask them on Litchfield Fire. This is 640, is CPR still in progress? 634 is asking.
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0: are you still in progress with CPR?
1: Bay.
0: Does have a pulse and breathing. Down low. Robinson. Back down. Down low. Tim, I couldn't copy quite all that, but does have a pulse and is breathing.
2: Copy, correct.
0: 10-4-6-34, thank you, 2355.
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0: Tyson County is on. 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
0: Received a call there at Grayson Springs and Sulphur Wells Road. They're by from the semi stuck right by the bridge. 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
0: I'm going to be out the individual walking on Eastbound Road around the Oak Park Road intersection.
1: I don't know where the Oak Clarkson Road is. Is it in the city limits?
0: Be dispatched again.

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1: 12 with mail, 5116 Ferrier Road, 21, correction, 112.

0: 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Put our name and date of birth.
1: Go ahead.
0: Yeah, John Odom. Stand up, first base. Be 118-57.
1: 118-57, John Odom. Can you spell the last name?
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Dispatch 101. Between the 96 and 97 westbound, there's a white pickup truck on the side of the road. Caller advises there was an older man slumped over the steering wheel, didn't look well. Wanted somebody to check on him? Four, 707.

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En route to your facility, non-immediate traffic with a 90-year-old male patient. We got called for abdominal pain, constipation, safety out of bowel movement, 5 to 6 days. It's alert oriented, time 4. He's on 3 liters oxygen, but wears a set of bottles, except pressure 144 over 70, 98% room air, because of 4.9. He's at zebra at 98.6. We'll be at your back door in about 6 minutes.

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0: 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I'll be out at 11 Lookout Point Road, 11 Lookout Point. 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

0: 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So now 11:30.
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0: Twin Lakes Med Surge has already AOS transferred to North Downtown. 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
0: We had one out already.
1: They're turning on Wax Road now, 801.

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0: 14088 Peonia Road at Bowie. The owner from there has called about they need a report for a burglary that happened yesterday morning. She is not there now if you just want to give her a call.

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suspects to 1201. Make you aware of an RD complaint last seen around the 107 continuing on. We haven't received any calls about it. This has passed along from the PD. There was a smaller white Jeep swerving all over the roadway, and then it came to a complete stop a few times between Clarkson and Litchfield.

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0: Northwest, Unit 17. Received a call, the light 55 star. There's going to be a male, he's shorter, Hispanic. He's going in and out of traffic, holding a bucket up at the windows and yelling at people. We're with an officer to check it out and tell him to get out of the roadway.
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We'll be en route over to Lancaster while those transfers to the downtown. 1420 knots.

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0: I'll be out at 5157 Caney Creek Road, 5157. Attempt to serve.
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1: I'll be out at 3600 Wilson Church Road, 3600, Temperature.
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0: 秀なんですね。
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0: I'll be out at 3600 Wilson Church Road, 3600, Temperature.
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1: Sent report needs to be done, the owner's there now. She talked to 102 earlier.
0: Ten four in the Wax area.

0: around to Walmart. I'm going to be looking for a blue passenger car with a white hood. It's going to be near the garden at our side, a possible overdose.
1: One Elizabethtown Road at Walmart for possible overdose. Driver and passenger. The car is going to be blue with a white hood close to the garden center. We've got two sedans around.
2: Med 3 is okay.
0: Go ahead, Med 3.
2: We'll be responding

0: Airlines comes there to assist EMS at Walmart, turning around the garden side for a blue car with a white hood. Two said she is in the car, possibly overdosed. Time now 1505.
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0: 17 dispatch, you can tell everybody to slow down. They appear to be 10-4.
1: Do we need to send an ambulance now?
0: 10-9.
1: Do you still need EMS for them?
0: That's negative. They advise they do not need EMS. You can see later.
1: EMS, you can cancel. Patients are 10-4 there.
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0: 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Callers across the street. Center neighbor's got a fire burning and it's getting out of control. First pitch 1532.
1: 10-4, 1532.

0: Thank you, Forward Dispatch. Been out that way. Advise if it's close to anything, structures or anything.
1: She said it wasn't really close to the structure, but it was getting out of control out in the yard there.

0: number with Sales Fire Department members, 300 Thomas Street, colors are across the street, said her neighbor's got a fire going, it's getting out of control, second page 1533.
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0: dispatch for Clarkson East Grayson and EMS. Got a structure fire at 1468 Morrison Road, 1468 Morrison Road. Trying to get everybody out of the house this time. It is fully engulfed.
1: 1464.
0: 42, he's advised us he can't get out of his house.
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0: Mr. Clark said he's trying to take fire apart members. I believe Cindy has made it out of the house. He is burned. He says his car is also on fire at this time. We've got EMS in the room as well.
1: Had it under control. Just burning some debris.
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0: involved two vehicles, a male senator that has gotten out of the house, possible burn wounds. 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

Bigfoot dispatch.

0: Southwest Med 1. Male caller says that he is in a lot of pain, that this whole side of his body is hurting.
1: Okay.

0: Customer Services, this is Clarkson, East Grayson, on a search for fire. Two vehicles involved in the woods is catching fire, also there behind the house. 1458 Morrison Road, also the subject was entrapped. He has made it out, he does have severe burn wounds. First rate 1543.
1: That one dispatch.
2: 71 on the ramp.
1: Can you check the status of their medical, please?
0: 10-4, he did advise his animals are in the house, but he doesn't believe they can be saved. He says the house is fully involved.
1: Please check the status of Kentucky 6.
0: That's 10-4.

Engine 61 will be there in a minute.

Hotel Tenant Service Desk, this is Denise Carson at Clarkson at 1468 Morrison Road. A pretty large fire there, it is spreading. Second base 1545.

Dispatchman, cruising around to Morrison Road. A patient that was inside the building is going to be in a blue or purplish colored Kia sitting in the middle of the roadway. He is burnt, just unknown.

0: 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Do you want them to go ahead and lift, and then we can cancel them?
1: Dispatch, engine 61 will be in route 2 on board.
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0: Air evac 92 out of Hartensburg is the closest that they're available. 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
3: 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We made it a sink flight, dispatch.
0: Inform.
2: Dispatch, all responding county fire, Morrison Road. I received a call that there's a lot of popping sounds coming from the fire, that it sounds like ammunition. Just wanted to make you guys aware.
3: Copy that, dispatch. Go ahead and get Liz filling her out with her tanker.
0: That's it, we've

0: Well, we have a lot of static and popping going on in the background there. It is spreading. Two vehicles, full hand golf structure. Also, work on 1 RCC.
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1: 84, contacting KU.
0: You copy. I'll give you size up just a second. One-story wood frame structure, fully involved. We do have water getting on it right now. We've got two apparatus on scene. Provide you further in a moment.
1: 10-4-15-50.
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0: first and third truck here. 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Hook up to your other engine.
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0: 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Get your people up. We need to keep this lane open. We've barely got enough room to get people in and out. So just come to the top of the hill, and we'll get in when we can.
1: You're a little broken. Now you want to switch top around. I copy. Stop the top of the hill on Morrison Road, correct?
0: Switching the top around.
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1: I think I copied both of those 628, you got walked on by dispatch. Dispatch, we'll see if we can find that up. Utility company here in a little bit.
2: It's all we're on, so we'll go in now, we'll see if they...
0: All responding Litchfield units, push the county fire. EM2 to all county units, or all Litchfield responding units, push the county fire for operation.
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1: 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One, I don't know how far behind me you are, but there's a truck coming out Morrison Road that will not yield. It just put me in the ditch.
2: Agent 61's okay, thank you.
1: Agent 61, are you stuck in the ditch or are you still coming on?
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1: Copy, thank you. Send your crew when you can. Your 61 dispatch. He's on top of the hill.
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1: Tank to 91 runs out of water. I'm going to have them

0: back up in there on Langley Drive. I'll be pulled down in first because I got more water. They don't have any room at the scene. Both dispatch, you should be clear.
1: 10-4-6-Hamilton.
0: 61, thank you, 61. Go ahead and send your crews up with air packs and hooks. 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

0: one this time. 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
1: No, ma'am, yes,
0: that's correct. Sorry, just one minute, I had no way.

0: 1 to EM2. 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
1: Negative, tell him probably about 35.

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1: Copy.

0: that close the passenger for me, please?
1: 10-4, you may not have copied. I advise the one I'm seeing on the map is at Bank Street and 62 intersection. Is close to one I'm seeing.
0: Copy. Second 91, copy that. You're 61, Gary, come on in. You got a civilian coming down, you probably got to turn around. He's decided to come on down and pass the 6th tank around 91 coming out.
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2: 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It's going to be a gold brownish Chevy that's swerving all over, almost caused a couple wrecks. 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
0: Mr. Campbell is suspended on license record. Mr. Adams is expired.
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0: 364 South Main Street, in front of the Asian Buffet, received an animal complaint, little blue car, but there's a poodle-looking dog inside of it with the windows rolled up. Just been sitting there for at least 15 minutes. I believe that the vehicle is not running and wants someone to check on it. 10-17 with it.

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0: 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Females requesting if her call reference to a child exchange that was supposed to occur at 5 p.m.
1: Central Quad 6, Twin Lake CR.

0: We're going to be en route to your facility with an 85-year-old male. 10 out of 10 on the pain scale. Also has right. He's 71 heart rate monitor with a regular heart rate. He's 88% on 4 liters of O2. Last blood pressure is 149 over 98. We'll be about 7 minutes out. We have any questions for him?
1: I'll put the patient for your arrival, KJ.

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0: dispatch to all city and county units. I'm going to send attempt to locate information on active at Hardin County, like a Sioux, Bolo 4, and advise a possible intoxicated driver in a green Equinox with a tag of Victor 5 Frank 224. Some more information going to be inactive.
1: County, 10-4.

dispatch to county units. Emergency that attempted locate, sent or active from Hardin County. There's an OL attached in there, and the address on that OL is possibly where they're headed.

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1: Southern 10-37-01 with a domestic, 5306P on your road, 5306P on your road, male's leaving in the DMC Sierra, I believe, trying to get more.

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0: Caller disconnected. The male is leaving in a GMC Sierra, unknown color, unknown direction. She hung up on me. I'm going to try to give her a call back.
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0: dispatch to Med Cruise Unit Human Service to 5306 Peonia Road. 5306 Peonia Road for a domestic with possible injuries. I thought that the female was injured, but we don't know why or what.
1: Med 3's okay.

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1: Go in.
0: Was that vehicle involved in this domestic a DNC Sierra or a train?
1: The GNC Sierra is what the mail has left in. A GNC Terrain is what a third party caller is arriving in an hour.
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0: George 26, 198, 366. Jimmy George 26, 198, 366. That's going to be the victim.
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